0: How's it feel being here?
1: How old are you?
2: What's your name? Do you feel young or do you feel old?
0: Okay, wow.
2: What's your name?
0: Oh, that tastes good, no?
2: 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Very nice to meet you.

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This is the choice.

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He was a gambler, abandoned mama, when I was four. All he left us was his old gramophone player, his 45 record.

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I sat alone in the shadows of a man with my eyes closed. Told myself I should have ran. I'm the boss, and I'm supposed to have a plan. But can't think till I figure who I am. Are you lost, or are you just another man? Sitting in my sunshine, trying to catch.

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And late at night I wonder maybe that's why, because I never wanna hear the

I've made my decision, the rules of the mission. I'd feed my mind, cause complication is a degradation and a real love spy. Gonna pressure for leisure and make her life better. One step forward, hold on forever. Don't give it up, never, neither, no, no.